would you like to go today? As you have not specified a destination, I have selected John O'Boots. At what speed would you like to travel? As you have not expressed a preference, I have chosen 70 miles per hour.

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At what speed would you like to travel? As you have not specified a, I have chosen 95 miles per hour.

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Life is what you lose, my friend.

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0: 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Blessed are pure in heart, for they shall see God. Blessed are the meek, for they shall inherit the earth. Lord, have mercy. Forgive

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I tried my best to stay afloat after I sacrificed the goat in your name in the same room where we fought.

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Another stop, please. 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Let's go again, please. I'd like to start it out now, this time, with the organ and the Fender bass. And then the bongos will come in the second half like everything else. All right, here we go. Organ, Fender bass, and piccolo.

with your own problems. Do you have the time to care? 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You. 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And you. And you. How can we reach you? We need your concern. We need your attention.

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1: Got him.
0: Okay, now what's your raise your chamber pressure?
1: Good.
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0: Father says there's only one perfect view, and that's the view of the sky over our heads.
1: I expect your father has been reading Dante.

0: 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I am not a Spaniard!
1: Put it down, Freddy. 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Do us all a favor. No one said you was a Spaniard.
0: You bastard!

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heard the moans. 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

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An accident happens. 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

0: 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Right, this one's for anybody from Sunderland, Leeds, Blackpool, Wigan, Newcastle, London.
1: What about Ipswich?
0: Ipswich.
1: Good place.
0: England.